thoughts will fade eventually. So if our time is running out, day after day, we'll make the mundane a masterpiece. Oh my, my, oh my, my love. I take one look at you, you're taking me

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2: 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Let's get up off our feet.
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3: Just try to make me go to rehab. I won't go, go, go.
0: Von den 80ern bis heute. NDR

And I touched your face, narcotic mind from lace, Mary Jane. And I called your name like an addicted to cocaine, cause all the stuff you're out of blame. And

Ladies and gents, turn up your sound system to the sound of Carlos Santana and the GMB. Ghetto and Blues.